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1: Before you plan your road trip this summer, check out heartlandhighways.com. 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
2: Here's your updated forecast on the B. A heat advisory continues until 8 p.m. tomorrow night. 77 tonight under clear skies, winds out of the south around 5 miles per hour. I'm meteorologist Paul Trombley in the Butler 7 Media Newsroom. Right now, it's 97 degrees.

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1: Here's your updated forecast on the B. A heat advisory continues until 8 p.m. tomorrow night. Lows level off around 77 tonight under clear skies, south winds around 5 miles per hour. I'm meteorologist Paul Trombley in the Butler 7 Media Newsroom. Right now, 95.

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1: Here's your updated forecast on the B. A heat advisory continues until 8 p.m. tomorrow night. Lows level off around 77 tonight under clear skies, south winds around 5 miles per hour. I'm meteorologist Paul Trombley in the Butler 7 Media Newsroom. Right now, 95.

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1: Here's your updated forecast on the B. A heat advisory continues until 8 p.m. tomorrow night. Lows level off around 77 tonight under clear skies, south winds around 5 miles per hour. I'm meteorologist Paul Trombley in the Butler 7 Media Newsroom. Currently, it's 92 degrees.

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0: 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And now let's take a look at the weather.
1: Here's your updated forecast on the B. A heat advisory continues until 8 p.m. tomorrow night. Lows level off around 77 tonight under clear skies, south winds around 5 miles per hour. I'm meteorologist Paul Trombley in the Butler 7 Media Newsroom. Currently, it's 85 degrees.

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1: 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And now let's take a look at the weather.
2: Here's your updated forecast on the B. A heat advisory continues until 8 p.m. tomorrow night. Lows level off around 77 tonight under clear skies, south winds around 5 miles per hour. I'm meteorologist Paul Trombley in the Butler 7 Media Newsroom. Right now, 85.

Through the big cities and the back roads, truck stops, small towns, and forgotten places where America still tells great stories. Welcome to the Detourist After Dark. I'm John Butler. Pull up a chair, pour another cup of coffee if you want to stay up a little later. And tonight, let's take the scenic route. 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
1: Here's your updated forecast on the B. A heat advisory continues until 8 p.m. tomorrow night. Lows level off around 77 tonight under clear skies, south winds around 5 miles per hour. I'm meteorologist Paul Trombley in the Butler 7 Media Newsroom. Right now, 85.

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I'm glad you took the exit off the main road under the detour. Around here, we believe.

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1: 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And now let's take a look at the weather.
2: Here's your updated forecast on the B. A heat advisory continues until 8 p.m. tomorrow night. Lows level off around 77 tonight under clear skies, south winds around 5 miles per hour. I'm meteorologist Paul Trombley in the Butler 7 Media Newsroom. Right now, 85.

for everyone who refuses to hurry through life. John Butler is here all night long. The D, Tourist After Dark. John Butler on KWJV 95.1. The B.

through the big cities into back roads, truck stops, small towns, and forgotten places where America still tells great stories. Welcome to the Detourist After Dark. I'm John Butler. Pull up a chair, pour another cup of coffee if you want to stay up a little later. And tonight, let's take the scenic route. This is KWJB, 95.1 FM, 1510 AM, from Canton, Texas.

Some folks collect souvenirs. I collect stories. You can find some of them in my book, Heartland Highways, In Search of America, by John W. Butler, on Amazon or wherever you buy books from. It's a road trip across America. I'd love for you to take it with me through the pages of the book. It's also on audiobook if you want to just listen as you drive along or kill a little time on your sofa. This is John Butler, the Detourist After Dark on KWJB. The B. Thanks for joining me.

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2: Here's your updated forecast on the B. A heat advisory continues until 8 p.m. tomorrow night. Lows dip down to about 77 overnight under clear skies, southerly winds around 5 miles per hour. I'm meteorologist Paul Trombley in the Butler 7 Media Newsroom. Right now, 84.

John Butler here with you, the Detourist, After Dark. Thanks for joining me. I'm here all night long with you if you just can't sleep or if you're working a late night shift. You know, the headlines tell us that we're divided. We're a divided America today. But I've traveled all over the main roads and the back roads, big cities, small towns, and I wrote about it in my book, Heartland Highways, In Search of America by John W. Butler. It's on Amazon. You can find it. I've got

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I know there's a truck rolling west, a nurse finishing a long shift who's listening, somebody putting fresh coffee on, and somebody who just can't sleep. Well, you're all part of the same little roadside cafe tonight. Welcome to the Detourist After Dark.

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1: Here's your updated forecast on the B. A heat advisory continues until 8 p.m. tomorrow night. Lows dip down to about 77 overnight under clear skies, southerly winds around 5 miles per hour. I'm meteorologist Paul Trombley in the Butler 7 Media Newsroom. Right now, 84.

Would you cry if you saw me crying? And would you save my soul tonight? Would you tremble if I touched your lips? Or would you laugh

through the big cities into back roads, truck stops, small towns, and forgotten places where America still tells great stories. Welcome to The Detourist After Dark. I'm John Butler. Pull up a chair, pour another cup of coffee if you want to stay up a little later. And tonight, let's take the scenic route. 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

Through the big cities into back roads, truck stops, small towns, and forgotten places where America still tells great stories. Welcome to the Detourist After Dark. I'm John Butler. Pull up a chair, pour another cup of coffee if you want to stay up a little later. And tonight, let's take the scenic route. 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

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Sometimes we choose the detours and sometimes they're thrust upon us, but it's where we learn and it's where the most interesting stories come from. 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
1: Here's your updated forecast on the B. A heat advisory continues until 8 p.m. tomorrow night. Lows dip down to about 77 overnight under clear skies, southerly winds around 5 miles per hour. I'm meteorologist Paul Trombley in the Butler 7 Media Newsroom. Currently, it's 83 degrees.

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Whether you're crossing state lines, stocking grocery shelves, walking. 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Whether you're crossing state lines or stocking grocery shelves, watching over patients, or simply watching the ceiling fan spin, you got a friend riding along with you tonight. This is the Detourist After Dark. 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

Every town has a character. You know, every back road has a surprise. And that's why I never worry about running out of things to talk about or write about, which I did in my book, Heartland Highways in Search of America. It's on Amazon. It's by John W. Butler. That's me. And even have an audio book I narrated. So if you're looking for a little diversion and a little reading to find out what still holds America together, take my road trip with me through the pages or on the audiobook on Amazon and wherever books are sold. John Butler with you, the detourist after dark on KWJB, the B.

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1: Here's your updated forecast on the B. An extreme heat warning begins at noon today. Clear skies overnight with a low of 77. Winds out of the southwest around 5 miles per hour. I'm meteorologist Paul Trombley in the Butler 7 Media Newsroom. Currently, it's 82 degrees.

through the big cities into back roads, truck stops, small towns, and forgotten places where America still tells great stories. Welcome to the Detourist After Dark. I'm John Butler. Pull up a chair, pour another cup of coffee if you want to stay up a little later. And tonight, let's take the scenic route. This is KWJB, 95.1 FM, 1510 AM, from Canton, Texas.

an eye out for a new interesting story. Maybe it's something you see along the road or in the next diner you stop at or gas station. By sunrise, well, maybe we'll both discover something we didn't know when the night began. You're listening to the Detourist After Dark. John Butler with you all night long.

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1: Here's your updated forecast on the B. An extreme heat warning begins at noon today. Clear skies overnight with a low of 77. Winds out of the southwest around 5 miles per hour. I'm meteorologist Paul Trombley in the Butler 7 Media Newsroom. Currently, it's 82 degrees.

John Butler here with you, the Detourist After Dark. Thanks for joining me. I'm here all night long with you if you just can't sleep or if you're working a late night shift. You know, the headlines tell us that we're divided. We're a divided America today. But I've traveled all over the main roads and the back roads, big cities, small towns, and I wrote about it in my book, Heartland Highways, In Search of America by John W. Butler. It's on Amazon. You can find it. I've got an audio book that I narrated. If you don't want to read, you can just listen to it. Some interesting stories from my road trip across America. The stories will remind you of what still holds us together.

Life has a funny way of putting up a detour sign just when we think we've got life all figured out. Yeah, the detours in life that sometimes we choose to take and sometimes we don't have a choice. We're just automatically put on a detour off our main highway of life. Well, truth is, those detours usually lead somewhere worth remembering. Lessons worth learning. Stories worth telling. This is John Butler, the Detourist After Dark. Thanks for joining me tonight, all night long.

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1: Here's your updated forecast on the B. An extreme heat warning begins at noon today. Clear skies overnight with a low of 77. Winds out of the southwest around 5 miles per hour. I'm meteorologist Paul Trombley in the Butler 7 Media Newsroom. 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

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I know there's a truck rolling west, a nurse finishing a long shift who's listening, somebody putting fresh coffee on, and somebody who just can't sleep. Well, you're all part of the same little roadside cafe tonight. Welcome to the Detourist After Dark.

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1: Here's your updated forecast on the B. An extreme heat warning begins at noon today. Clear skies overnight with lows around 77. Southwest winds around 5 miles per hour. I'm meteorologist Paul Trombley in the Butler 7 Media Newsroom. Right now, 81.

Some folks collect souvenirs. I collect stories. You can find some of them in my book, Heartland Highways, In Search of America, by John W. Butler, on Amazon or wherever you buy books from. It's a road trip across America. I'd love for you to take it with me through the pages of the book. It's also on audiobook if you want to just listen as you drive along or kill a little time on your sofa. This is John Butler, the Detourist After Dark on KWJB. The B. Thanks for joining me.

What is a detourist? Well, it's someone who takes the detour off the main road. You know, you don't really see America on the main roads. And in your own life, taking the detour, that's where all the interesting stories start. This is John Butler, the detourist after dark on KWJB. The B. Thanks for joining me.

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2: Here's your updated forecast on the B. An extreme heat warning begins at noon today. Clear skies overnight with lows around 77. Southwest winds around 5 miles per hour. I'm meteorologist Paul Trombley in the Butler 7 Media Newsroom. Currently, it's 80 degrees.

Through the big cities and the back roads, truck stops, small towns, and forgotten places where America still tells great stories. Welcome to the Detourist After Dark. I'm John Butler. Pull up a chair, pour another cup of coffee if you want to stay up a little later. And tonight, let's take the scenic route. 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

What is a detourist? Well, it's someone who takes the detour off the main road. You don't really see America on the main roads. And in your own life, taking the detour, that's where all the interesting stories start. This is John Butler, the Detourist After Dark on KWJB. The B. Thanks for joining me.

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2: Here's your updated forecast on the B. An extreme heat warning begins at noon today. Clear skies overnight with lows around 77. Southwest winds around 5 miles per hour. I'm meteorologist Paul Trombley in the Butler 7 Media Newsroom. Currently, it's 80 degrees.

I woke last night to the sound of thunder. How far off, I sat and wondered. Started humming a song from 1962. And it's funny how the night moves. When you just don't seem to have as much to lose. Strange how the night moves.

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John Butler here on KWJB, The B, 95.1 FM, 1510 AM. 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I'm glad you took the exit off the main road onto the detour. Around here, we believe the best stories happen off the interstate on the detour.

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1: Here's your updated forecast on the B. An extreme heat warning begins at noon today. Clear skies overnight with lows around 77. Southwest winds around 5 miles per hour. I'm meteorologist Paul Trombley in the Butler 7 Media Newsroom. Currently 81.

through the big cities into back roads, truck stops, small towns, and forgotten places where America still tells great stories. Welcome to the Detourist After Dark. I'm John Butler. Pull up a chair, pour another cup of coffee if you want to stay up a little later. And tonight, let's take the scenic route. 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

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Welcome to the Detourist After Dark. I'm John Butler. Pull up a chair, pour another cup of coffee if you want to stay up a little later. And tonight, let's take the scenic route. 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

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Sometimes we choose the detours and sometimes they're thrust upon us, but it's where we learn and it's where the most interesting stories come from. 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
1: Here's your updated forecast on the B. An extreme heat warning begins at noon today. Clear skies overnight with lows around 77. Southwest winds around 5 miles per hour. I'm meteorologist Paul Trombley in the Butler 7 Media Newsroom. Right now, it's 79 degrees.

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Whether you're crossing state lines, stocking grocery shelves, walking. Hey, thanks for joining me, making me part of your night. Whether you're crossing state lines or stocking grocery shelves, watching over patients, or simply watching the ceiling fan spin, you got a friend riding along with you tonight. This is the Detourist After Dark. 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

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John Butler is here all night long. The D, Tourist After Dark. John Butler on KWJB 95.1. The B.

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1: Here's your updated forecast on the B. An extreme heat warning begins at noon today. Clear skies overnight with lows around 77. Southwest winds around 5 miles per hour. I'm meteorologist Paul Trombley in the Butler 7 Media Newsroom. Right now, 78.

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1: Here's your updated forecast on the B. An extreme heat warning begins at noon today. Highs around 103 today. Under clear skies, winds out of the west, around 5 miles per hour. I'm meteorologist Paul Trombley in the Butler 7 Media Newsroom. Currently, it's 77 degrees.

to San Francisco, she must have lost her way. Posting a poster of Pancho and Cisco one California day. She says she believes in a Robin Hood and brotherhood and colors of green and gray.

San Francisco, I will be Gadjoué. I'll be the Count of Monte Cristo, you'll be the Countess May. You can believe it, Robin Hood and Brotherhood, rolling the ball in the hay.

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1: Here's your updated forecast on the B. An extreme heat warning begins at noon today. Highs around 103 today. Under clear skies, winds out of the west, around 5 miles per hour. I'm meteorologist Paul Trombley in the Butler 7 Media Newsroom. Currently, it's 77 degrees.

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3: TSN headline. Kerr County says its flash flood warning system worked as it should last week. They're reviewing the system now, saying the sirens fired off correctly, and they've got fail-safes built in to make sure warnings get out. At least two people have died in the flooding over the past week. A soldier killed in action last week is from Texas. The military says Isabella Gonzalez was killed in Jordan. She was 19 years old and from Carrollton, north of Dallas. Ken Paxton and James Tallarico have agreed to debate as they vie for the U.S. Senate seat in Texas. Tallarico is the Democrat, says he's accepted invitations for three debates. Paxton's campaign says he's received the same invitations, says he looks forward to debating Tallarico, but did not confirm how many he would participate in. Paxton, the Texas Attorney General, says he wants to know if LinkedIn is posting listings for jobs that don't actually exist. A headhunter in Dallas says LinkedIn should have a step to make sure a posting is legitimate and not just a post to build a pipeline of candidates in the future or to make it look like their company is growing. LinkedIn says its policies require postings to be authentic and they display companies' response times. With your Texas News headlines, I'm Alan Skaya.
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Happy Tuesday, everybody, and thanks for tuning in. No, I don't sound like Uncle Jesse. I'm sorry. This is Mama T sitting in for Uncle Jesse as he's on vacation this week. And I want to send out a big, huge congratulations to Wendy Matthews from Canton. She was our winner yesterday in our Summer Splash Song of the Day contest. And you could be our big winner today if you're caller number 9 when we play today's Song of the Day. And it's a good one. Today's song is Here Comes the Sun by the Beatles. That is a great song for the summer. And you should know it as soon as it starts playing, right? So as soon as you hear that iconic tune, call our listener line. That phone number is 903-569-1999. And be caller number 9 and you'll be a winner of 4 tickets to Splash Kingdom. We also want to thank our friends over at All Seasons Professionals Heating and Air in Fruitvale. 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One more time, Randall's phone number is 903-962-3179, because we are in Texas, and when the sun comes, just like our song of the day says, you're going to want to make sure your air conditioning is working. One more time, our song of the day is The Beatles, Here Comes the Sun. Good luck, you guys. Thank you for being here with us this Tuesday morning. I'm Mama T, sitting in for Uncle Jesse in the Morning Grind. I hope your day is off to a great start. Stay tuned. We've got a lot more music to help wake you up on this Tuesday.

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1: Here's your updated forecast on the B. An extreme heat warning begins at noon today. Highs around 103 today. Under clear skies, winds out of the west, around 5 miles per hour. I'm meteorologist Paul Trombley in the Butler 7 Media Newsroom. Currently, it's 77 degrees.

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1: Here's your updated forecast on the B. An extreme heat warning begins at noon today. Highs around 103 today. Under clear skies, winds out of the west, around 5 miles per hour. I'm meteorologist Paul Trombley in the Butler 7 Media Newsroom. Currently, it's 77 degrees.

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1: TSN headlines. Tropical depression number 2 off the coast of Florida in the Gulf of America is about to become Tropical Storm Bertha. The U.S. military has identified 2 soldiers killed in action last week as part of the war with Iran. One of them was 19-year-old Private Isabella Gonzalez of Carrollton. A Texas man lands 25 years to life in prison term in Randall County. The sun's beating down on Texas this week, and some schools are taking advantage. A couple of dozen high schools from across the country have started a race across the state driving solar-powered cars. American Airlines is expanding its lounge and check-in options as its largest hub. Southern Oaks Church in Kerrville, which helped the crisis response effort last July, is expanding the flood recovery efforts to those affected by the recent flooding. Texas lands in the bottom 20 of Wallet's Hub's latest rankings of public school systems. National Day of the Cowboy returns to Brazos Valley. In the major leagues tonight, Chicago White Sox visit the Rangers, while Miami goes to Houston to take on the Astros. With your Texas News headlines, I'm Ace Little.
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Happy Tuesday, everybody, and thanks for tuning in. No, I don't sound like Uncle Jesse. I'm sorry. This is Mama T sitting in for Uncle Jesse as he's on vacation this week. And I want to send out a big, huge congratulations to Wendy Matthews from Canton. She was our winner yesterday in our Summer Splash Song of the Day contest. And you could be our big winner today if you're caller number 9 when we play today's Song of the Day. And it's a good one. Today's song is Here Comes the Sun by the Beatles. That is a great song for the summer. And you should know it as soon as it starts playing, right? So as soon as you hear that iconic tune, call our listener line. That phone number is 903-569-1999. And be caller number 9 and you'll be a winner of 4 tickets to Splash Kingdom. We also want to thank our friends over at All Seasons Professionals Heating and Air in Fruitvale. 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One more time, Randall's phone number is 903-962-3179, because we are in Texas, and when the sun comes, just like our song of the day says, you're going to want to make sure your air conditioning is working. One more time, our song of the day is The Beatles, Here Comes the Sun. Good luck, you guys. Thank you for being here with us this Tuesday morning. I'm Mama T, sitting in for Uncle Jesse in the morning grind. I hope your day is off to a great start. Stay tuned. We've got a lot more music to help wake you up on this Tuesday.

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2: The Van Zandt County Sheriff's Office arrested a man after the department said it seized 181 roosters following a report of suspected cockfighting. Justin Blake Hart, 29, of Grand Saline, was released from the Van Zandt County Detention Center on a $35,000 bond for a warrant charging him with cockfighting by causing or earning. Van Zandt County Peace Officers Association First Annual Car Show Fundraiser, July 25th from 10 a.m. to 2 p.m. at the Canton Civic Center. The fundraiser is to raise money for Shop with a Cop event. Two East Texas football coaches were inducted into the Texas High School Coaches Association's Hall of Honor after making their mark in East Texas legendary football history. Longview Lobos head football coach John King was inducted into the Hall of Honor, along with former Marshall High School head coach Dennis Parker. This is Cheyenne Falmer with your local news report from the Butler 7 Media Newsroom.
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1: Here's your updated forecast on the B. An extreme heat warning begins at noon today. Highs around 103 today. Under clear skies, winds out of the west, around 5 miles per hour. I'm meteorologist Paul Trombley in the Butler 7 Media Newsroom. Currently, it's 78 degrees.

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1: Here's your updated forecast on the B. An extreme heat warning begins at noon today. Highs around 103 today. Under clear skies, winds out of the west, around 5 miles per hour. I'm meteorologist Paul Trombley in the Butler 7 Media Newsroom. Currently, it's 78 degrees.

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2: TSN headlines. South Texas sees its first case of the New World screwworm. It's confirmed in Starr County, though it's unclear what species was infected. Officials in Kerr County are reviewing their response to last week's major flooding as water begins to recede. They say warning systems worked as they should, and the slower development of the storm system compared to last year's gave them more time to prepare. Some good news for Tesla regarding that fatal crash into a Katy home last month that killed the 76-year-old owner. New NTSB data suggests the driver pushed the accelerator to full speed, suggesting the car's self-driving software was not the issue. The reputation for Texas A&M around the globe is growing as more people in more nations have heard of it. This according to a new visibility study, which looks at things like news references and video views. In sports, the World Cup finally ends with Spain beating out Argentina yesterday to take the trophy. Both the Texas Rangers and Houston Astros lost out yesterday to Atlanta and Baltimore, respectively. With your Texas news headlines, I'm Kristen Yates.
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Happy Tuesday, everybody, and thanks for tuning in. No, I don't sound like Uncle Jesse. I'm sorry. This is Mama T sitting in for Uncle Jesse as he's on vacation this week. And I want to send out a big, huge congratulations to Wendy Matthews from Canton. She was our winner yesterday in our Summer Splash Song of the Day contest. And you could be our big winner today if you're caller number 9 when we play today's Song of the Day. And it's a good one. Today's song is Here Comes the Sun by the Beatles. That is a great song for the summer, and you should know it as soon as it starts playing, right? So as soon as you hear that iconic tune, call our listener line. That phone number is 903-569-1999, and be caller number 9, and you'll be a winner of 4 tickets to Splash Kingdom. We also want to thank our friends over at All Seasons Professionals Heating and Air in Fruitvale. 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All Seasons Professionals Heating and Air Conditioning, they're the right call for any season. One more time, Randall's phone number is 903-962-3179, because we are in Texas, and when the sun comes, just like our song of the day says, you're going to want to make sure your air conditioning is working. One more time, our song of the day is The Beatles, Here Comes the Sun. Good luck, you guys. Thank you for being here with us this Tuesday morning. I'm Mama T, sitting in for Uncle Jesse in the Morning Grind. I hope your day is off to a great start. Stay tuned. We've got a lot more music to help wake you up on this Tuesday.

0: The Van Zandt County Sheriff's Office arrested a man after the department said it seized 181 roosters following a report of suspected cockfighting. Justin Blake Hart, 29, of Grand Saline, was released from the Van Zandt County Detention Center on a $35,000 bond for a warrant charging him with cockfighting by causing or earning. Van Zandt County Peace Officers Association First Annual Car Show Fundraiser, July 25th from 10 a.m. to 2 p.m. at the Canton Civic Center. The fundraiser is to raise money for Shop with a Cop event. Two East Texas football coaches were inducted into the Texas High School Coaches Association's Hall of Honor after making their mark in East Texas legendary football history. Longview Lobos head football coach John King was inducted into the Hall of Honor, along with former Marshall High School head coach Dennis Parker. This is Cheyenne Falmer with your local news report from the Butler 7 Media Newsroom.
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1: Here's your updated forecast on the B. An extreme heat warning begins at noon today and continues until 8 p.m. tonight. 103 today under clear skies, winds out of the west, around 5 miles per hour. I'm meteorologist Paul Trombley in the Butler 7 Media Newsroom. Currently, it's 79 degrees.

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2: Here's your updated forecast on the B. An extreme heat warning begins at noon today and continues until 8 p.m. tonight. 103 today under clear skies, winds out of the west around 5 miles per hour. I'm meteorologist Paul Trombley in the Butler 7 Media Newsroom. Right now, 82.

Do you recall the night? That very, very special night. Do you remember a girl? That very special girl. Well, to the old and to the new, we rededicate this song to you.

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1: TSN headlines. Kerr County says its flash flood warning system worked as it should last week. They're reviewing the system now, saying the sirens fired off correctly and they've got fail-safes built in to make sure warnings get out. At least two people have died in the flooding over the past week. A soldier killed in action last week is from Texas. The military says Isabella Gonzalez was killed in Jordan. She was 19 years old and from Carrollton, north of Dallas. Ken Paxton and James Tallarico have agreed to debate as they vie for the U.S. Senate seat in Texas. Tallarico is the Democrat, says he's accepted invitations for three debates. Paxton's campaign says he's received the same invitations, says he looks forward to debating Tallarico, but did not confirm how many he would participate in. Paxton, the Texas Attorney General, says he wants to know if LinkedIn is posting listings for jobs that don't actually exist. A headhunter in Dallas says LinkedIn should have a step to make sure a posting is legitimate and not just a post to build a pipeline of candidates in the future or to make it look like their company is growing. LinkedIn says its policies require postings to be authentic and they display companies' response times. With your Texas News headlines, I'm Alan Skaya.
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Happy Tuesday, everybody, and thanks for tuning in. No, I don't sound like Uncle Jesse. I'm sorry. This is Mama T sitting in for Uncle Jesse as he's on vacation this week. And I want to send out a big, huge congratulations to Wendy Matthews from Canton. She was our winner yesterday in our Summer Splash Song of the Day contest. And you could be our big winner today if you're caller number 9 when we play today's Song of the Day. And it's a good one. Today's song is Here Comes the Sun by the Beatles. That is a great song for the summer, and you should know it as soon as it starts playing, right? So as soon as you hear that iconic tune, call our listener line. That phone number is 903-569-1999, and be caller number 9, and you'll be a winner of 4 tickets to Splash Kingdom. We also want to thank our friends over at All Seasons Professionals Heating and Air in Fruitvale. 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One more time, Randall's phone number is 903-962-3179, because we are in Texas, and when the sun comes, just like our song of the day says, you're going to want to make sure your air conditioning is working. One more time, our song of the day is The Beatles, Here Comes the Sun. Good luck, you guys. Thank you for being here with us this Tuesday morning. I'm Mama T, sitting in for Uncle Jesse in the morning grind. I hope your day is off to a great start. Stay tuned. We've got a lot more music to help wake you up on this Tuesday.

0: The Van Zandt County Sheriff's Office arrested a man after the department said it seized 181 roosters following a report of suspected cockfighting. Justin Blake Hart, 29, of Grand Saline, was released from the Van Zandt County Detention Center on a $35,000 bond for a warrant charging him with cockfighting by causing or earning. Van Zandt County Peace Officers Association First Annual Car Show Fundraiser, July 25th from 10 a.m. to 2 p.m. at the Canton Civic Center. The fundraiser is to raise money for Shop with a Cop event. Two East Texas football coaches were inducted into the Texas High School Coaches Association's Hall of Honor after making their mark in East Texas legendary football history. Longview Lobos head football coach John King was inducted into the Hall of Honor, along with former Marshall High School head coach Dennis Parker. This is Cheyenne Falmer with your local news report from the Butler 7 Media Newsroom.
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1: Here's your updated forecast on the B. An extreme heat warning begins at noon today and continues until 8 p.m. tonight. 103 today under clear skies, winds out of the west, around 5 miles per hour. I'm meteorologist Paul Trombley in the Butler 7 Media Newsroom. Right now, it's 84 degrees.
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1: Here's your updated forecast on the B. An extreme heat warning begins at noon today. Mainly sunny skies today with a high of 103. West winds around 5 miles per hour. I'm meteorologist Paul Trombley in the Butler 7 Media Newsroom. Right now, it's 86 degrees.
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1: TSN headlines, a tropical system in the Gulf gaining attention could become Bertha, could move into Texas by the weekend. Officials in Kerr County still reviewing the damage from last week's major flooding, but they say many of the systems they put in place after last year's devastating floods did their job. Thanks to all the flooding rain and swollen rivers, Canyon Lake nearly full. Barely a week ago, Canyon Lake, according to the Texas Water Development Board, was 60% full. As of yesterday, 98%. The Guadalupe River rose 16 feet last week around Kerrville, headed south. Texas Tech Region Chair Cody Campbell says there was nothing nefarious about his donation to Ken Paxton's Senate campaign a day before Paxton's office sent a letter warning the Big 12 conference about banned quarterback Brandon Sorsby. First case of the New World Screwworm has been confirmed in South Texas. In the majors, the Houston Astros host Miami. The Texas Rangers host the Chicago White Sox. WNBA Dallas Wings welcome the New York Liberty. With your Texas News headlines, I'm Barbara Short.
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Well, good morning, everybody. Welcome in to 10 o'clock. This is Mama T, and you finally made it to the midday show. And I'm super glad that you're here with me. I hope you enjoyed Uncle Jesse's morning show here on The Bee, and I know he did a good job of getting you up and moving in the right direction. And now it's my job to keep you going in that right direction as we work our way through this work day. I've got a ton of great music planned for you today. All the classic hot hits are here, and I'm going to play them for you as we work our way through this work day. Stay tuned with me, and I'll see if I can't help you get to the end of the day. I'll be here with you on the air until 6 o'clock today, and we've got lots of good things planned for you in this 10 o'clock hour. We've got a ton of great music. We also have our birthday party for today. If you know someone who's celebrating a birthday or an anniversary, call or text me real quickly so that I can get them included into our birthday party, which comes up the second half of this hour. We're going to talk sports in the noon hour. We've got One Hit Wonders at 1. We've got our social media post, our favorite one for today, that comes up at 3 o'clock today. We've got some tips on how to live a happy and healthy life. And of course, we'll be ending the midday show today at 5 o'clock with our drive at 5. We've got some good things planned today. It's going to be a fun day. Thank you so much for tuning in to Tea on the Bee. It's the midday show right here on 95.1. Now let's get this 10 o'clock hour going.

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You're listening to Tea on the Bee here on 95 Number 1, The Bee. I'm Mama T. Thanks for tuning in.

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Happy Tuesday, everybody, and thanks for tuning in. I'm Mama T, and I want to send out a big, huge congratulations to Wendy Matthews from Canton. She was our winner yesterday in our Summer Splash Song of the Day contest, and you could be our big winner today if you're caller number 9 when we play today's Song of the Day, and it's a good one. Today's song is Here Comes the Sun by the Beatles. That is a great song for the summer, and you should know it as soon as it starts playing, right? So as soon as you hear that iconic tune, call our listener line. That phone number is 903-569-1999. And be caller number 9 and you'll be a winner of 4 tickets to Splash Kingdom. We also want to thank our friends over at All Seasons Professionals Heating and Air in Fruitvale. 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One more time, Randall's phone number is 903-962-3179, because we are in Texas, and when the sun comes, just like our song of the day says, you're going to want to make sure your air conditioning is working. One more time, our song of the day is The Beatles, Here Comes the Sun. Good luck, you guys. Thanks for tuning in today. I'm Mama T, and you're tuned in to T on the B. It's the midday show here on 95.1. I hope your Tuesday's going great. I've got some great music to help you finish out your workday.

0: Taylor Dane, getting us to the middle of our 10 o'clock hour on this Tuesday. It's a Tuesday morning. I'm Mama T. Thanks for tuning in to the Midday Show. I wanted to remind you that coming up in about 10 minutes, we will have today's birthday party. That's right. It's the July 21st Birthday Club. So if you know someone who was born on this date or celebrating an anniversary, so any kind of special occasion, please call or text me real quickly, so I can get them included into our birthday club. Judd's Barbecue sponsors our Tuesday birthday club, so we're going to give away some great barbecue. 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I'm Mama T. Thanks for tuning in to the Midday Show. We're going to take a quick minute and get local news and weather, but stay tuned for our birthday party coming up.
1: 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A Van Zandt County man is facing several charges after the FBI and Van Zandt County Sheriff's Office found he had been soliciting minors online. Alec John Hackett, 35, of Canton, was arrested. His bond is set at $160,000. Two East Texas football coaches were inducted into the Texas High School Coaches Association's Hall of Honor after making their mark in East Texas legendary football history. Longview Lobos head football coach John King was inducted into the Hall of Honor, along with former Marshall High School head coach Dennis Parker. Van Zandt County Peace Officers Association First Annual Car Show Fundraiser, July 25th from 10 a.m. to 2 p.m. at the Canton Civic Center. The fundraiser is to raise money for Shop with a Cop event. This is Cheyenne Palmer with your local news report from the Butler 7 Media Newsroom.
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1: Here's your updated forecast on the B. An extreme heat warning begins at noon today. Mainly sunny skies today with a high of 103. West winds around 5 miles per hour. I'm meteorologist Paul Trombley in the Butler 7 Media Newsroom. Right now, it's 89 degrees.
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1: Here's your updated forecast on the B. An extreme heat warning begins at noon today. Mainly sunny skies today with a high of 103. West winds around 5 miles per hour. I'm meteorologist Paul Trombley in the Butler 7 Media Newsroom. Right now, it's 89 degrees.
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1: TSN headlines. Tropical depression number 2 off the coast of Florida in the Gulf of America is about to become Tropical Storm Bertha. The U.S. military has identified 2 soldiers killed in action last week as part of the war with Iran. One of them was 19-year-old Private Isabella Gonzalez of Carrollton. A Texas man lands 25 years to life in prison term in Randall County. The sun's beating down on Texas this week, and some schools are taking advantage. A couple of dozen high schools from across the country have started a race across the state driving solar-powered cars. American Airlines is expanding its lounge and check-in options as its largest hub. Southern Oaks Church in Kerrville, which helped the crisis response effort last July, is expanding the flood recovery efforts to those affected by the recent flooding. Texas lands in the bottom 20 of Wallet's Hub's latest rankings of public school systems. National Day of the Cowboy returns to Brazos Valley. In the major leagues tonight, Chicago White Sox visit the Rangers, while Miami goes to Houston to take on the Astros. With your Texas News headlines, I'm Ace Little.
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Well, hello. Thank you so much for tuning in. I'm Mama T, and you're listening to The Midday Show here on 95.1 The B. Middays with Mama T. Thanks for being here with me, because who needs coffee to get you through the middle of your day when you can have tea? I'm going to do my very best to keep you awake and alert and being positive and productive today in the middle of your day. So hang out with me. We've got some great classic hits to help you do just that. We've got some tips on how to live a happy and healthy life. And we're going to have lots of fun and games and prizes. So it's a win-win, right? Stay tuned with me right here on 95.1 The B. I'm Mama T. I'll be on the air with you till 6 o'clock this evening.

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Happy Tuesday, everybody, and thanks for tuning in. I'm Mama T, and I want to send out a big, huge congratulations to Wendy Matthews from Canton. She was our winner yesterday in our Summer Splash Song of the Day contest, and you could be our big winner today if you're caller number 9 when we play today's Song of the Day, and it's a good one. Today's song is Here Comes the Sun by the Beatles. That is a great song for the summer, and you should know it as soon as it starts playing, right? So as soon as you hear that iconic tune, call our listener line. That phone number is 903-569-1999. And be caller number 9 and you'll be a winner of 4 tickets to Splash Kingdom. 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One more time, Randall's phone number is 903-962-3179, because we are in Texas, and when the sun comes, just like our song of the day says, you're going to want to make sure your air conditioning is working. One more time, our song of the day is The Beatles, Here Comes the Sun. Good luck, you guys. Thanks for tuning in today. I'm Mama T, and you're tuned in to T on the B. It's the midday show here on 95.1. I hope your Tuesday's going great. 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

0: 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A Van Zandt County man is facing several charges after the FBI and Van Zandt County Sheriff's Office found he had been soliciting minors online. Alec John Hackett, 35, of Canton, was arrested. His bond is set at $160,000. Two East Texas football coaches were inducted into the Texas High School Coaches Association's Hall of Honor after making their mark in East Texas legendary football history. Longview Lobos head football coach John King was inducted into the Hall of Honor, along with former Marshall High School head coach Dennis Parker. Van Zandt County Peace Officers Association First Annual Car Show Fundraiser, July 25th from 10 a.m. to 2 p.m. at the Canton Civic Center. The fundraiser is to raise money for Shop with a Cop event. This is Cheyenne Falmer with your local news report from the Butler 7 Media Newsroom.
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1: Here's your updated forecast on the B. An extreme heat warning begins at noon today. Mainly sunny skies today with a high of 103. West winds around 5 miles per hour. I'm meteorologist Paul Trombley in the Butler 7 Media Newsroom. Currently 91.
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3: Good morning, everybody. Welcome in to another edition of Double Talk. We're excited because it's our monthly visit from the Terrell Chamber of Commerce. You guys, welcome in, Miss Angie. Good morning.
4: Good morning, Miss T. How you doing?
3: Doing great. Staying cool. We're all good over here. How about over there in Terrell? How are, is it heating up, I guess, summertime?
4: Oh, my goodness. It is heating up. We are in the midst of it, right?
3: Yes, yes. Yes, we are. But I know that you guys have some fun things going on. You always do.
4: Yeah, we do. School's back around the corner, so we're trying to get some fun stuff out for the kids, right?
3: Yeah, it is. It's crazy that we're already talking about back to school.
4: August, I think we start August the 4th or the 1st. I mean, that's just
3: goodness.
4: Insane.
3: That is so early.
4: Yes, it's very early, but I don't know. So anyway, Phil Malley's got on the hand, got in the foot, and they're going to have a kids' free bowling event on the 25th of July at 11 o'clock.
3: Oh, so fun. Did you say free?
4: Free.
3: So
4: it's a bowling kids bowl for free event on July 25th at 11 o'clock.
3: Wow, so much fun.
4: Yeah, so that's this
3: weekend.
4: That's this weekend. And then, of course, we have our downtown wine walk, which is after school starts. It's the last one of the summer. And I know it's hot out there, but it is amazing. And it is a wine walk downtown. So you just go. We have music at all the different locations. And people are just down there, you know, sipping wine and listening to music.
3: So much fun. You guys have done this several times, and it's very, there's a lot of people, right?
4: Yes, there's a lot of people. We had a lot of outsiders last week, and it was fun. It's a fun year at Calamity Jane. She's amazing. She's going to be down here. So we got a lot of good entertainers coming down, and it's, you know, I think the wine walk tickets are $20, so, I mean, it's not going to kill you coming down.
3: Yeah, what a great date night. And when is the next one?
4: The next one is August the 15th.
3: August 15th, and you said it was the last one, right?
4: For the summer.
3: Oh, for the summer. Oh, okay. Yeah. All right.
4: But, you know, they'll hit something back up for the summer. We just committed per season, right?
3: Yeah, I see. So if you haven't gotten to go to one, the wine walks in downtown Terrell, they're really, really fun. And August 15th is the next one, so put it on your calendar. What time does that all kick off? When does it start?
4: I think it starts at 5.
3: I was thinking 5 or 5. Yeah.
4: I think it's 5, yeah. I'm going on not thinking right now. I'm really having a hard time with my head today.
3: It's early on a Tuesday for sure. Well, that's great. So that's coming up in August. What else have you got coming up? What are y'all working on?
4: Well, I know you have a lot of restaurants in your community because I've been to them. I love that hamburger store. We have a lunch and learn. It's called Thriving Restaurant Businesses in a Rising Economy. On July 28th at 11:30, it's a lunch and learn. But, you know, I thought it would be very good for, you know, people wanting to open a restaurant or have a restaurant wherever you are to learn, you know, in this economy. I know it's got to be hard to have a restaurant right now.
3: Yeah, that is a great idea. And do you have to be a member of the Terrell Chamber of Commerce to attend to that?
4: No, not at all. You just come, and it's a seminar, it's lunch and learn. If you want us to buy your food, you have to, I think it's like $15-$20, I don't remember.
3: Yeah.
4: But if you don't want to eat, just come to the seminar. You know, it's at 11:30. You know, it's just a way to get people information on how to have a business continue to be successful.
3: Yeah, a great networking opportunity also. So where is that going to take place?
4: It's going to take place at the Chamber here on, you know, our fancy glass building here.
3: Mm-hmm. Can't miss them.
4: Yes. Can't miss it. So, yeah, so do that. You might register, save a space. And we have a job fair. You know, kids are going back to school, so some moms, you know, get jobs or dads get jobs after the kids start back to school, and we got a job fair at Film Alley on 7/29.
3: July 29th, okay. So is it a job fair to work at Film Alley or every, you know,
4: no, everybody. It's just a job fair. The host of at Film Alley could have got the big place in air conditioned, because that's the big key right now.
3: So important. Yep, so important. So that is the 29th. Do you know the times on that?
4: It's 1 to 4 p.m.
3: 1 to 4, okay. All right, put that on your calendar.
4: That's lots for your seniors that just graduated. You know what I mean? I mean, all of that. We got plenty of jobs here in Terrell. We love for people to come work in our community.
3: Yeah, lots of great opportunities over there for sure.
4: Yeah.
3: All right, so that's the look at what's coming up in July and August. Miss Angie, let me ask you, what is the process if someone wanted to get involved, somebody wanted to be a member of the chamber or get involved with the chamber?
4: Just call the chamber office, 972-563-5703, and find out what's going on. And just join the. We have a lot of classes, a lot of workshops. We got a luncheon coming up about how to survive a disaster.
3: Oh, interesting. For
4: businesses. That's going to come up pretty soon,
3: yeah.
4: And we have a huge announcement today at 2:15 on social media. That's all I can tell about
3: it. Oh, Angie, you know,
4: it's
3: I got the FOMO so bad, so I got to set my alarm. 2:15 today. So where on, is it Facebook?
4: Facebook on Terrell Chamber of Commerce or Terrell Economic Development. There'll be a huge announcement.
3: Is that, okay, all right. I'm not going to push you. I'm not going to torture you to spill the beans.
4: I can lose my job over this.
3: All right, 2:15, I'll be watching. What about any new businesses or grand openings? You got anything like that we want to talk about?
4: I don't have any. I'll be honest, I've been in Iceland for 2 weeks. I just came back like
3: Iceland.
4: Yesterday, really.
3: Yeah, oh, I've been in Iceland. Goodness.
4: So I have let you down by prepping a whole bunch on this, because I've been sitting around in 40-degree temperatures.
3: Girl,
4: it's wonderful.
3: No, ma'am. So it was, well, congratulations on that vacation. Iceland. 40 degrees. I don't know.
4: Degrees.
3: I don't think
4: 60.
3: I'm a fan.
4: Oh, my goodness. I loved it. Oh, I'm so happy.
3: And then you had to come home to the 100 degrees.
4: Then I had to come home 100 degrees. It's okay. I love Texas.
3: Yeah. Well, I know that you've been on vacation, and that's perfectly fine. But if somebody wanted a schedule, would they just go to Facebook, or is the website best?
4: Webpage. Either way, I'd go to the website, to be honest with you. Maybe because I'm old school. That could be it, too.
3: But I know there's a lot more information on there, and it's kind of more laid out, organized, so you can find the schedule.
4: Calendar, a new calendar.

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himself down to rest in a big field of tall grass. 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I dreamed I was in a Hollywood movie and that I was the star of the movie. This really blew my mind, the fact that me, an overfed, long-haired, leaping gnome, should be the star of a Hollywood movie. But there I was,

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Hey, this is Mama T, and I thought we'd flip a coin. 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But that's okay. We'll play another song anyway. Thanks for tuning in. Hey, you flipped the coin and chose to tune in to the Midday Show. Thank you so much.

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1: Here's your updated forecast on the B. An extreme heat warning begins at noon today. Highs around 103 this afternoon under mainly clear skies. West winds around 5 miles per hour. I'm meteorologist Paul Trombley in the Butler 7 Media Newsroom. Currently, it's 93 degrees.
2: 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Stay tuned.

0: 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Thanks for tuning in. You're listening to Tea on the B. It's the midday show. I'm Mama T, and I wanted to remind you about our gas and supply text line. 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
2: TSN headlines. The flooding continues on the Nueces River as Governor Abbott toured the destruction left in South Texas. According to the governor, the biggest concerns are that high waters are moving on from Uvalde. These challenges could last up to 72 hours. The death toll remains at 2. Local leaders say the flood levels were higher than last year and credit new sirens and improved early warning systems for saving lives. The El Paso City Council lays down the law on data center development. They unanimously approve a policy framework. It doesn't ban data centers, but it ends subsidies or tax breaks, and calls for more public oversight. Samsung Electronics has cut jobs ahead of moving its U.S. headquarters to Plano. The company says more than 700 jobs at its offices in Englewood Cliffs, New Jersey, have been affected. Sources also say that 100 workers at the Samsung Electric's America office in Plano have been let go. In the majors tonight, the Houston Astros host Miami. The Rangers welcome Chicago White Sox. With your Texas News headlines, I'm Barbara Schwartz.
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I'm Mama Dean. Let me welcome you to the Midday Cafe. Thanks for joining us for lunch today. I'll be your host, and oh, we've got some great specials planned for you today. And I see here on your reservation that it looks like you've got several people joining you for lunch today. Well, by the looks of this reservation, it looks like we're going to have a great lunch today and some great entertainment. So let's get you seated and your order taken. What would you like to hear for lunch today? Here's a great song that we can start you off as a little appetizer for today's lunch.

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I'm Mama T, serving up all your favorites here on 95.1 The Bee. Hey, would you pass the hits?

Happy Tuesday, everybody, and thanks for tuning in. I'm Mama T, and I want to send out a big, huge congratulations to Wendy Matthews from Canton. She was our winner yesterday in our Summer Splash Song of the Day contest, and you could be our big winner today if you're caller number 9 when we play today's Song of the Day, and it's a good one. Today's song is Here Comes the Sun by the Beatles. That is a great song for the summer, and you should know it as soon as it starts playing, right? So as soon as you hear that iconic tune, call our listener line. That phone number is 903-569-1999. And be caller number 9, and you'll be a winner of 4 tickets to Splash Kingdom. We also want to thank our friends over at All Seasons Professionals Heating and Air in Fruitvale. 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One more time, Randall's phone number is 903-962-3179, because we are in Texas, and when the sun comes, just like our song of the day says, you're going to want to make sure your air conditioning is working. One more time, our song of the day is The Beatles, Here Comes the Sun. Good luck, you guys. Thanks for tuning in today. I'm Mama T, and you're tuned in to T on the B. It's the midday show here on 95.1. I hope your Tuesday's going great. I've got some great music to help you finish out your workday.

0: Thank you so much for having lunch with us today here at the Midday Cafe. I'm Mama T, your host, and so far we've served up a lot of great specials, and I hope that you've enjoyed it so far. But you guys know that in the middle of our lunch hour, every single weekday, we talk sports. And if you're a sports fan, then you've come to the right place for lunch. If you'll drag your chair over here to our table, you can join in the conversation. 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So I'm glad you're here today. I hope you're enjoying your noon hour. 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
1: 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A Van Zandt County man is facing several charges after the FBI and Van Zandt County Sheriff's Office found he had been soliciting minors online. Alec John Hackett, 35, of Canton, was arrested. His bond is set at $160,000. Two East Texas football coaches were inducted into the Texas High School Coaches Association's Hall of Honor after making their mark in East Texas legendary football history. Longview Lobos head football coach John King was inducted into the Hall of Honor, along with former Marshall High School head coach Dennis Parker. Van Zandt County Peace Officers Association First Annual Car Show Fundraiser, July 25th from 10 a.m. to 2 p.m. at the Canton Civic Center. The fundraiser is to raise money for Shop with a Cop event. This is Cheyenne Falmer with your local news report from the Butler 7 Media Newsroom.
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1: Here's your updated forecast on the B. An extreme heat warning continues until 8 p.m. tonight. Mainly clear this afternoon, with daytime highs approaching 103. Winds out of the west, around 5 miles per hour. I'm meteorologist Paul Trombley in the Butler 7 Media Newsroom. Currently, it's 94 degrees.
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3: The Dallas Wings suffered a heartbreaking loss last night, falling to the New York Liberty 99-98 in overtime. The Wings led by as many as 12 points, but were unable to pull off the victory as Arike Ogunbowale missed the game-winning shot.
6: Gets it in to Uro. Ogunbowale to the rack, off the glass, misses, and that is the ball game. The New York Liberty win this one 99-98.
3: Dallas had been riding a six-game winning streak dating back to July 2nd before yesterday's loss. Brianna Stewart led the way for the Liberty, scoring 33 points on 10 of 19 shooting to go along with 13 rebounds and 8 assists, while Sabrina Ionescu added 21. For Dallas, they did rely on Arike Ogunbowale with Paige Beckers unavailable, and she was able to put in 29 points, and Jessica Shepard recorded a double-double with 13 points and 16 boards. The Wings remain fourth in the league with a record of 17 wins and 9 losses. They're back in action tomorrow as they take on the Portland Fire with tip-off scheduled for 9. And with a look at the Houston Astros, here's TSN's Adam C.
7: The Houston Astros were hitting red hot in their win against the Miami Marlins last night. Final score, 8-5. Down 2-0 entering the bottom of the second inning, Taylor Trammell cut the deficit in half with an RBI single. After that, Jeremy Pena cranked a grand slam to blow the game wide open.
8: The 1-2 to Pena. And Jeremy lifts this one to right fairly deep, going back on it. Konine on the warning track. He leaps, and it is gone! Grand slam, Jeremy Pena! And the Astros lead it 5-2. Second career grand slam for Pena.
7: Call courtesy of Robert Ford and the Astros Radio Network. Yordan Alvarez would hit a solo home run immediately after this. He'd tack on another homer in the fifth, and it was too much for the Marlins to come back from. The Astros are set to return for Game 2 of their three-game home series against the Marlins tonight. First pitch is set for 7:10, and coverage will be provided by the Space City Home Network. I'm Adam C., TSN Sports.
3: And the Texas Rangers fell to the Chicago White Sox last night, 10-3. Texas did score first with a leadoff home run from Jock Peterson, and they added another run in the second, but the White Sox answered with a run in the third, followed by four in the fifth. The Rangers did cut the lead to 5-3 in the seventh with a Jake Berger home run, but the White Sox put the game away in the ninth, plating five. The Rangers dropped to 50-50 on the season and fall to second in the AL West. Game two of the series is tonight with first pitch scheduled for 7:05. I'm Dylan Moore, TSN Sports.
9: Hey Dylan, happy Tuesday. Thank you so much for helping us kick off SOS. Now Bonus Billy joins me. Hello, Bonus.
10: Let's talk some sports, shall we?
9: Okay, yeah, we shall.
10: There are 38 days until Friday Night Lights. And if you don't know what that means football. there are six Fridays till Friday Night Live is the curse. So we're getting closer, folks. We're getting a lot closer. It makes my day because I love football. Summer Splash Song of the Day for Tuesday, July 21st goes out. 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And the song of the day is?
9: It's from the Beatles.
10: Ooh.
9: And it's called Here Comes the Sun.
10: Here comes the sun.
9: A great one for summer splash song of the day.
10: Jaylen would like that one.
9: She likes the Beatles?
10: No, she likes the sun.
9: Oh. She probably likes the Beatles.
10: She probably likes the Beatles, too.
9: Yeah.
10: She likes the sun. All right. For all you Major League Baseball people, here are the current standings going into last night's game. Boy, my Cardinals lost. Oh, man, they lost a heartbreaker. They got beaten the last inning on a walk-off hit. One of the worst ways to lose the baseball game is a walk-off home run or a walk-off hit. It's terrible. I'd rather get beat 13-1 than lose that way, wouldn't you?
9: No, I would not. No, I would not. I love those close games.
10: At least 13-1, you get ready. You know the final's coming. On the other one,
9: that's horrible. Why would you rather take a butt whooping like that?
10: Yeah, but you get over it. You get over it the next day. But at least you know it's coming. you know it's coming. You
9: I don't
10: get through
9: agree
10: and
9: with
10: you
9: that.
10: Move on. All right, Major League Baseball standings in the American League. In the East, the Tampa Bay Devil Rays are 57-42. The dreaded Yankees are 56-44. In the Central, the Chicago White Sox are 52-46. The Cleveland Indians, yes, that's what I call them, are 53-48.
9: They're the Guardians.
10: yeah, I heard that. In the West, the Rangers lead the worst division in baseball, but they lead the division, 50-49. Marlins are behind them at 50-50. In the National League, in the East, the Atlanta Braves are 58-41. The Philadelphia Phillies are 56-45. In the Central, the Milwaukee Brewers are 50-50. That can't bet. That's not, no, that's not right. The Milwaukee, no. The

0: it's going to be a bad summer, because those of us that love Major League Baseball, there's not going to be any. And the reason being is the owners and the players union are about as far apart as the East is from the West. The owners want a salary cap, which then like the NFL and NBA do. The players do not. Me and my brother got in discussion about that this weekend. And, you know, I think the players make plenty more than they need, but the owners are crazy too, because they want to own a business where they ain't got to pay anything out, really pay a lot of money out. Now, the way you solve that problem is put something on the field that's worth going to watch. And you do that, and what fills up?
1: The stands.
0: The stadiums do. And you make money off that, but you got to have something worth to watch.
1: While they're in a strike, let's put together a women's professional softball league to play in those stadiums. You think that people wouldn't come? You're out of your mind.
0: Well,
1: they would come. Softball is so fun.
0: With your words.
1: It's so fun. It's it's a faster paced game than baseball. And yeah, I think that let's do it in a league of their own. Let's put them in skirts and put them out there and let them play.
0: I got you. First of all, you're going to have a bunch of sponsors for that. All right.
1: I bet we could get them.
0: I'm with you. I like softball. I enjoyed watching high school softball. I enjoy watching college softball. I'm one of those that like softball. I enjoy watching it. SEC Media Day today, second day of the SEC. You will see today the Auburn Tigers, the Georgia Bulldogs, the South Carolina Gamecocks, and the Vanderbilt Commodores, minus Javier, the quarterback. That last year, they're going to have a brand new quarterback. And some guy last night put on social media that Vanderbilt was going to win the SEC. You could mark it down. I'm thinking, dude, really?
1: Has that ever happened?
0: Dude, really? And what Kool-Aid are you drinking? Wednesday, you'll have Alabama, Florida, Ole Miss, and A&M. I think A&M is going to be the sneaky team this year. I think they're going to surprise a lot of people. Florida, Thursday will be Arkansas, LSU, State, and let me clarify that Mississippi State. I don't want people think I'm going crazy. And the Texas Longhorns. All right. Let's talk some East Texas football, shall we?
1: No.
0: Oh, come on. Let's talk about the Mount Pleasant Tigers.
1: Oh, yeah. Okay.
0: And as I always talk about, I always wonder if the people of Mount Pleasant are pleasant. You just never know. Head coach is Joe Cooley. Now, Joe Cooley's been there. I say it's Cooley. It's C-L-U-L-E-Y. So I assume that's Cooley. Been there since 2022. His father had been head coach there for a while and actually let him and put him in the playoffs a bunch. The classification is 5A Division II. The 2025 record was 5-5, which actually was good enough to get him in the playoffs. And we'll get to that momentarily. Their colors, I don't know what it is about that area in East Texas. Everybody's black and gold. I don't know what the deal is. Championship, they don't have any, but in 1973, they were in the 3A state final. They play in Sam Parker Field, which makes me believe that Sam Parker apparently was a big deal in Mount Pleasant, so they dedicated name the field after him. I think they'll do that with Mineola and Joe Drennan, since he won a state title, but they're not going to do that. Postseason, round one, they beat Montgomery, and then they lost in round two to South Oak Cliff. Their rivals are Pittsburgh, Sulphur Springs, and Texas High. Tomorrow, we're going to look at a team that we've covered actually before. I still think it's kind of one of our towns. We're going to be looking at the Mount Vernon Tigers. We'll be looking at Mount Vernon. Now, previewing the Big 12, Mama T, day 12. Texas Tech Red Raiders for Conrad. Conrad said he was going to be listening this morning, so good morning, Conrad. Head coach is Jerry Maguire.
1: What? Show me the money.
0: Home, Lubbock, Texas. Colors are red and black. Stadium, now the stadium name has been changed. For $75 million, yeah, they're going to change their name. It is now Galaxy Stadium on the campus of Texas Tech. I'm not really sure. I guess it was called Red Raiders Stadium, I assume. I'm not really sure what it was called.

0: now called Galaxy. 2025 record was 12-2. They had a really good team last year. Postseason, they played BYU in the Big 12 Championship, and they beat them 34-7. Then they went and played in the Orange Bowl against Oregon. They didn't fare very well. As a matter of fact, they got beat 23-0, which is really surprising because offensively, Texas Tech could put points up, and Oregon shut them out. I don't know how good that is. Impact players, quarterback Will Hammond, tight end Terrence Center, and I'm sure there are others. That's just the ones I found. Now, the thing is, Texas Tech brings in, they spend a ton of money on the portal. So they bring in a lot of guys from other places, which is nothing wrong with that. Ole Miss has done it. LSU's done it. A lot of teams do it. If you have the money, you use it and do well with it. Somebody was asked the other day about why Arkansas's football team is not as good as the basketball team. Well, that's easy to know. Tyson Foods, which is over in Arkansas, loves basketball. So he puts all his money in basketball. So that's why they're really good. Texas Tech's rival is TCU. They have a lot of rivals. Now, I'm going to have to ask Conrad about this. I've never heard this. They play Baylor in what is called the Saddle Trophy. I've never heard of that. That's just what the thing gave me. They have, and then Baylor, Texas, and Oklahoma State are some other ones I have. Tomorrow, we will look at the UCF Knights, which means the University of Central Florida Knights. We're almost through. We've got about three teams left in the Big 12, and we'll be through with its preview. So I hope a lot of you have learned something from it and enjoyed the Big 12 preview like I did on the SEC. I want to remind everyone that starting July 30th, and you can kind of help me with this, Mama Team, we will be doing the high school football pigskin preview. You want to tell them about that, kind of?
1: So Conrad, who's our sports director, sits down with coaches, try to do the ADs or the head football coaches from each of our schools that we're going to be covering during football season. And we kind of take a look at, or he'll talk about last year's season, look forward to this year, you know, who's coming back and what, you know, what's going on. We've got a couple of new coaches that are going to be that we'll be getting to meet during a pigskin preview. So we're excited about that. We will start them on July 30th, I believe.
0: I think it's 5:20, right?
1: It will play right before the general store, generally about 5:15.
0: Yes, Monday through Friday. Now, what we're going to do on SOS is, on the 30th, I'm going to start just, I'm not going to do what Conrad does, but I'm going to just give a really small thumbnail sketch of each of the schools that he's going to do in the preview. It won't be near as in-depth as Conrad's going to do, but I'll give a kind of a small preview in the morning of who the team he's going to cover that day, so you'll kind of know. All right, we have a business salute for Tuesday, July 31st. It goes out to Mineola, to Triple G Plumbing. And you know who they are, Mama T.
1: Donnie and Cindy Gant. 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
0: 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So we salute Triple G Plumbing of Mineola, your hometown plumber. I want to remind you before we finish, the song of the day is
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1: Oh, gosh. Okay.
0: What happens when a strawberry gets run over across the street?
1: It makes a jam.
0: It's a traffic jam.
1: Oh, a traffic jam. You guys are listening to Tea on the B. That's been our SOS program that we do each weekday in the middle of our noon hour to talk a little sports and other stuff. Thanks to Triple G Plumbing for sponsoring this part of our show. Now let's get back to the Midday Cafe.
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2: Here's your updated forecast on the B. An extreme heat warning continues until 8 p.m. tonight. Mainly clear this afternoon, with daytime highs approaching 103. Winds out of the west, around 5 miles per hour. I'm meteorologist Paul Trombley in the Butler 7 Media Newsroom. Currently, it's 94 degrees.
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1: TSN headlines. Lots of reaction coming in to the death of a North Texas soldier during an Iranian attack on an airbase in Jordan. 19-year-old Army Private Isabella Gonzalez was from Carrollton. City Council are working on plans to honor her later this week. Tropical storm Bertha is now churning off the Florida coast, but it'll move east and could hit Texas later in the week. Currently, heavy rain is expected Friday and Saturday from Beaumont to Houston and further inland towards Austin. Governor Abbott says he wants more warning sirens installed after their success in alerting to floods last week. He'll push for more emergency equipment funding during the next legislative session. Meanwhile, Ag Commissioner Sid Miller wants Abbott to call a special session to regulate data centers, maintaining they pose a risk to the electric grid, water supply, and future of rural Texas. In sports, the Texas Rangers lose out pretty badly to the White Sox, though the Houston Astros grab a win over Miami. With your Texas News headlines, I'm Kristen Yates.
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Hey, everybody, welcome in to the 1 o'clock hour. And let me say happy afternoon. Yes, we can finally say afternoon. We made it through the morning time. I hope you had a great morning and a great lunch hour. Now, here we are working our way through this afternoon part of our work day. I'm Mama T, and I'm so proud you're tuned in with me. Now, you guys know that in the 1 o'clock hour every day, we take a look at a couple of one-hit wonders. So that's coming up this hour. And of course, we will have a lot of songs that are definitely not one-hit wonders. We'll take a look at our community calendar. We will also talk about some things that are going on around East Texas. So be sure to stay tuned with us in this 1 o'clock hour. I'm so glad you're here with me, and well, I hope your day's going great.

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Now that was a bona fide bee sing-along song. And you know the rules around here on the Midday Show, right? You don't have to sing good, but you do have to sing loud. So when a song like that comes on, I sure hope you were singing with me. I'm Mama T, and if you know me, you know I was singing pretty loud, and you also know it wasn't very good. Let's try to do better on this one.

Hey, welcome back into the 1 o'clock hour here on the Midday Show. I'm Mama T, and it's time to talk about another one-hit wonder. This one is so much fun. I love the song. I hum it around in my head all the time. There are very few songs, and I don't say this lightly, that are as totally crazy and off the wall as Lou Bega's Mambo No. 5. And of course, you know I mean that at the highest of compliments. Now, here comes this bald little dude with a pencil-thin mustache and a wide-brimmed hat, taking this beautiful mid-century jazz and dance instrumental and glazing the jankiest lyrics over it. I mean, these lyrics drive me crazy. A trend with the one-hit wonder is its novelty factor, of course. You know, we talk about that all the time. With many of its plays coming from a place of confusion and curiosity and parody as much as they do musical enjoyment. I, for one, always find myself wondering who these women are. And why is Bega wooing them with song all at one time? I mean, he can't just pick one girl and sing a song to her like everybody else in the world. He's got to put them all in one song. It was great. It's fun. It's just kind of ludicrous, but it's fun. Now, Bega shimmies out there in a purple suit, gleaming white spats, and you've got to let yourself get carried away by the electronic backing of this song. It's got a silken saxophone. Yeah, it's crazy. Mambo No. 5 is an earworm of the highest caliber, of course, and it will be played at weddings until the end of time. You might as well accept its infectiousness. Just accept it. It's so much fun. Take some time to celebrate all the Ritas and Monicas and Ericas and Tinas in your life today. If you don't, Lou Bega will, and he'll send it all the way to the top five. Our next one-hit wonder of the day, here's Lou Bega's Mambo No. 5.

0: 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A Van Zandt County man is facing several charges after the FBI and Van Zandt County Sheriff's Office found he had been soliciting minors online. Alec John Hackett, 35, of Canton, was arrested. His bond is set at $160,000. Two East Texas football coaches were inducted into the Texas High School Coaches Association's Hall of Honor after making their mark in East Texas legendary football history. Longview Lobos head football coach John King was inducted into the Hall of Honor, along with former Marshall High School head coach Dennis Parker. Van Zandt County Peace Officers Association First Annual Car Show Fundraiser, July 25th from 10 a.m. to 2 p.m. at the Canton Civic Center. The fundraiser is to raise money for Shop with a Cop event. This is Cheyenne Palmer with your local news report from the Butler 7 Media Newsroom.
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1: Here's your updated forecast on the B. An extreme heat warning continues until 8 p.m. tomorrow night. 103 this afternoon under mainly clear skies, winds out of the west around 5 miles per hour. I'm meteorologist Paul Trombley in the Butler 7 Media Newsroom. 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

Hey, everybody. Welcome into the 1 o'clock hour here on the Midday Show. I'm Mama T, and I'm glad you're here with me as we work our way through this afternoon. Just getting this afternoon started, actually. But in this 1 o'clock hour, we take a look at one-hit wonders. Gives us something to talk about and some artists that maybe we hadn't thought about in a while. And this next song is widely regarded as one of the dumbest songs in pop history. And I might agree, but it's impossible to deny that The Vapors' 1990 hit, Turning Japanese, is insanely catchy. Now, this group, The Vapors, they broke up the year after it came out, but it's been in so many commercials and soundtracks that David Fenton, who actually wrote this song, he probably should be able to live off the royalties forever. This song came out in 1980. I think in 1995, Liz Phair cut a cover of the tune, but it's still a big hit on our one-hit wonder list. So on this afternoon, we're going to hear The Vapors and Turning Japanese.

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Everybody, and thanks for tuning in. I'm Mama T, and I want to send out a big, huge congratulations to Wendy Matthews from Canton. She was our winner yesterday in our Summer Splash Song of the Day contest, and you could be our big winner today if you're caller number 9 when we play today's Song of the Day, and it's a good one. Today's song is Here Comes the Sun by the Beatles. That is a great song for the summer, and you should know it as soon as it starts playing, right? So as soon as you hear that iconic tune, call our listener line. That phone number is 903-569-1999. And be caller number 9 and you'll be a winner of 4 tickets to Splash Kingdom. We also want to thank our friends over at All Seasons Professionals Heating and Air in Fruitvale. 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One more time, Randall's phone number is 903-962-3179, because we are in Texas, and when the sun comes, just like our song of the day says, you're going to want to make sure your air conditioning is working. One more time, our song of the day is The Beatles, Here Comes the Sun. Good luck, you guys. Thanks for tuning in today. I'm Mama T, and you're tuned in to T on the B. It's the midday show here on 95.1. I hope your Tuesday's going great. I've got some great music to help you finish out your workday.

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2: Here's your updated forecast on the B. An extreme heat warning continues until 8 p.m. tomorrow night. High temperatures reach up to 103 this afternoon under mainly clear skies, westerly winds around 5 miles per hour. I'm meteorologist Paul Trombley in the Butler 7 Media Newsroom. Currently, it's 96 degrees.
3: 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I'll be here with you on the radio until 6 o'clock. Stay tuned.

The continent of Atlantis was an island which lay before the Great Flood in the area we now call the Atlantic Ocean. So great an area of land that from her western shores, those beautiful sailors journeyed to the south and the North Americas with ease, in their ships with painted sails. To the east, Africa was her neighbor, across a short strait of sea miles. The great Egyptian age is but a remnant of the Atlantean culture. The antediluvian kings colonized the world. All the gods who play in the mythological dramas, in all legends from all lands, were from fair Atlantis. Knowing her fate, Atlantis sent out ships to all corners of the earth. On board were the 12. The poet, the physician, the farmer, the scientist, the magician, and the other so-called gods of our legends, though gods they were. And as the elders of our time choose to remain blind, let us rejoice and let us sing and dance and ring in the new. Hail Atlantis!

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1: TSN headlines. Tropical depression number 2 off the coast of Florida in the Gulf of America is about to become Tropical Storm Bertha. The U.S. military has identified 2 soldiers killed in action last week as part of the war with Iran. One of them was 19-year-old Private Isabella Gonzalez of Carrollton. A Texas man lands 25 years to life in prison term in Randall County. The sun's beating down on Texas this week, and some schools are taking advantage. A couple of dozen high schools from across the country have started a race across the state driving solar-powered cars. American Airlines is expanding its lounge and check-in options as its largest hub. Southern Oaks Church in Kerrville, which helped the crisis response effort last July, is expanding the flood recovery efforts to those affected by the recent flooding. Texas lands in the bottom 20 of Wallet's Hub's latest rankings of public school systems. National Day of the Cowboy returns to Brazos Valley. In the major leagues tonight, Chicago White Sox visit the Rangers, while Miami goes to Houston to take on the Astros. With your Texas News headlines, I'm Ace Little.
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Well, hello. Thank you so much for tuning in. I'm Mama T, and you're listening to The Midday Show here on 95.1 The B. Middays with Mama T. Thanks for being here with me, because who needs coffee to get you through the middle of your day when you can have tea? I'm going to do my very best to keep you awake and alert and being positive and productive today in the middle of your day. So hang out with me. We've got some great classic hits to help you do just that. We've got some tips on how to live a happy and healthy life. And we're going to have lots of fun and games and prizes. So it's a win-win, right? Stay tuned with me right here on 95.1 The B. I'm Mama T. I'll be on the air with you till 6 o'clock this evening.

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Happy Tuesday, everybody, and thanks for tuning in. I'm Mama T, and I want to send out a big, huge congratulations to Wendy Matthews from Canton. She was our winner yesterday in our Summer Splash Song of the Day contest, and you could be our big winner today if you're caller number 9 when we play today's Song of the Day, and it's a good one. Today's song is Here Comes the Sun by the Beatles. That is a great song for the summer, and you should know it as soon as it starts playing, right? So as soon as you hear that iconic tune, call our listener line. That phone number is 903-569-1999. And be caller number 9, and you'll be a winner of 4 tickets to Splash Kingdom. We also want to thank our friends over at All Seasons Professionals Heating and Air in Fruitvale. 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One more time, Randall's phone number is 903-962-3179, because we are in Texas, and when the sun comes, just like our song of the day says, you're going to want to make sure your air conditioning is working. One more time, our song of the day is The Beatles, Here Comes the Sun. Good luck, you guys. Thanks for tuning in today. I'm Mama T, and you're tuned in to T on the B. It's the Midday Show here on 95.1. I hope your Tuesday's going great. I've got some great music to help you finish out your workday.

0: 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A Van Zandt County man is facing several charges after the FBI and Van Zandt County Sheriff's Office found he had been soliciting minors online. Alec John Hackett, 35, of Canton, was arrested. His bond is set at $160,000. Two East Texas football coaches were inducted into the Texas High School Coaches Association's Hall of Honor after making their mark in East Texas legendary football history. Longview Lobos head football coach John King was inducted into the Hall of Honor, along with former Marshall High School head coach Dennis Parker. Van Zandt County Peace Officers Association First Annual Car Show Fundraiser, July 25th from 10 a.m. to 2 p.m. at the Canton Civic Center. The fundraiser is to raise money for Shop with a Cop event. This is Cheyenne Falmer with your local news report from the Butler 7 Media Newsroom.
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1: Here's your updated forecast on the B. An extreme heat warning continues until 8 p.m. tomorrow night. High temperatures reach up to 103 this afternoon under mainly clear skies, westerly winds around 5 miles per hour. I'm meteorologist Paul Trombley in the Butler 7 Media Newsroom. Currently, it's 98 degrees.
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Now, some of y'all never been down south too much. I'm gonna tell you a little bit about this so that you understand what I'm talking about. Down there we have a plant that grows out in the woods and the fields. Looks something like a turnip green. Everybody calls it poke salad. Poke salad. 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Down in Louisiana, where the alligators grow so mean,

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Hello, everybody. Thank you so much for tuning in to the Midday Show here on 95.1 The Bee. I'm Mama T, and I'm glad you're tuned in with me. 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

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And that number is 903-569-1999. 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
1: Here's your updated forecast on the B. An extreme heat warning continues until 8 p.m. tomorrow night. 103 this afternoon under clear skies, north winds around 5 miles per hour. I'm meteorologist Paul Trombley in the Butler 7 Media Newsroom. Currently, it's 98 degrees.
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4: TSN headlines. Governor Abbott took a 30-minute Black Hawk helicopter tour of the flood-ravaged areas in the Hill Country. The rivers in the area reached record-high crests. 2,700 state personnel were deployed. More than 530 rescues. The death toll remains at 2. Senator John Cornyn not backing a proposal to close the Republican primary in Texas. Writes in an op-ed, the move would be a costly mistake that would hurt voters and would harm the party in the long run. A 5-year-old Southeast Texas child found dead. Edward Hall was reported missing from the Katy area in Fort Bend County and was the subject of an Amber Alert. His body discovered in a lake near his home. Investigators say they have found no signs of foul play. An emergency crew went to the scene of a small plane crash this morning in Fort Bend County. The FAA says a Piper crashed into a house in the city of Richmond. The pilot had minor injuries in the majors. The Astros host Miami. The Texas Rangers welcome the Chicago White Sox. With your Texas News headlines, I'm Barbara Schwartz.
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Everybody, thanks for tuning in to the Midday Show. I'm Mama T, your host, and welcome in to the 3 o'clock hour. That's right. I said 3 o'clock. Ooh, we are working our way right on through this workday, and I hope that your day is going well. Be sure to stay tuned for this hour and the 3 o'clock hour each weekday. We have our favorite social media posts that we talk about. We take a look at our community calendar. We'll talk about the contest that's going on and all the games and stuff that are going on around East Texas. So it's going to be a good hour. Hang out with me, and I'll see if I can't keep you motivated and positive and productive in this 3 o'clock hour of your work day. I'm Mama T. I'm so glad you're spending some of your day with me. Stay tuned.

0: 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They're located 22781 Highway 64 in Canton. 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

Now that was a bona fide bee sing-along song. And you know the rules around here on the Midday Show, right? You don't have to sing good, but you do have to sing loud. So when a song like that comes on, I sure hope you were singing with me. I'm Mama T, and if you know me, you know I was singing pretty loud, and you also know it wasn't very good. Let's try to do better on this one.

That was it. That was our song of the day for the day. The Beatles and Here Comes the Sun. And we did get a winner. We had a lot of people calling. Everybody loves the Beatles, of course. So thank you to everybody who was tuned in. And that was our song of the day today, the Beatles. Let me give a big shout out to our friends at All Seasons Professionals Heating and Air in Fruitvale. They sponsored our song of the day today. We'll do it again tomorrow if you didn't win today, but keep listening and we'll tell you all about it. I'm Mama T and you're listening to the Midday Show. We got Brenda Starr coming up, but first, let's go back to the 70s with Dr. Hook, right? When you're in love with a beautiful woman, well, you might want to take her to Splash Kingdom, right? If you were just our winner, you can do that.

0: 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A Van Zandt County man is facing several charges after the FBI and Van Zandt County Sheriff's Office found he had been soliciting minors online. Alec John Hackett, 35, of Canton, was arrested. His bond is set at $160,000. Two East Texas football coaches were inducted into the Texas High School Coaches Association's Hall of Honor after making their mark in East Texas legendary football history. Longview Lobos head football coach John King was inducted into the Hall of Honor, along with former Marshall High School head coach Dennis Parker. Van Zandt County Peace Officers Association First Annual Car Show Fundraiser, July 25th from 10 a.m. to 2 p.m. at the Canton Civic Center. The fundraiser is to raise money for Shop with a Cop event. This is Cheyenne Palmer with your local news report from the Butler 7 Media Newsroom.
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1: Here's your updated forecast on the B. An extreme heat warning continues until 8 p.m. tomorrow night. 103 this afternoon under clear skies, north winds around 5 miles per hour. I'm meteorologist Paul Trombley in the Butler 7 Media Newsroom. Currently, it's 98 degrees.
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guys. This is Mama T, and I have a question for you. Are you listening at work right now? 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

Happy Tuesday, everybody, and thanks for tuning in. I'm Mama T, and I want to send out a big, huge congratulations to Wendy Matthews from Canton. She was our winner yesterday in our Summer Splash Song of the Day contest, and you could be our big winner today if you're caller number 9 when we play today's Song of the Day, and it's a good one. Today's song is Here Comes the Sun by the Beatles. That is a great song for the summer, and you should know it as soon as it starts playing, right? So as soon as you hear that iconic tune, call our listener line. That phone number is 903-569-1999. And be caller number 9, and you'll be a winner of 4 tickets to Splash Kingdom. We also want to thank our friends over at All Seasons Professionals Heating and Air in Fruitvale. 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One more time, Randall's phone number is 903-962-3179, because we are in Texas, and when the sun comes, just like our song of the day says, you're going to want to make sure your air conditioning is working. One more time, our song of the day is the Beatles, Here Comes the Sun. Good luck, you guys. Thanks for tuning in today. I'm Mama T, and you're tuned in to T on the B. It's the Midday Show here on 95.1. I hope your Tuesday's going great. I've got some great music to help you finish out your workday.

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0: Hey, welcome into the Midday Show. I'm Mama D, and you guys know in this 3 o'clock hour, I always pick my social media post or my favorite social media post to share with you guys. And I was always a huge Johnny Carson fan. I never got to stay up late enough to watch it, but I liked the old reruns and stuff. And, well, this morning, coming across my reels, I saw a video of Johnny Carson interviewing a young child, and they're just making conversation, which is what I thought he was always best at. It made me smile this morning, and I think it will you too, so I'm going to share it with you.
1: Do you have a knock-knock joke?
2: 5 knock-knock jokes.
1: Well, let's try one and see how it goes. You say,
2: okay, right. Knock-knock.
1: Who's there?
2: Humphrey.
1: Humphrey who?
2: Humphrey, how old are you?
1: Who's there?
2: Oswald.
1: Oswald?
2: Yeah.
1: Oswald who?
2: I swallowed my gum.
1: I swallowed my gum.
2: Knock knock.
1: Who's there?
2: Banana.
1: Banana who?
2: Knock knock.
1: Who's there?
2: Banana.
1: Banana who?
2: Knock knock.
1: Who's there?
2: Banana.
1: Banana who?
2: Knock knock.
1: Who's there?
2: Orange.
1: Orange who?
2: Orange, glad I didn't say banana.
0: Greatness right there. Just greatness.

And I just wonder, do kids do knock-knock jokes now anymore? You know, I've got 19 grandkids, going to have number 20 in a couple of weeks. And I don't know if my kids, my grandkids, know the art, the lost art of knock-knock jokes. I'm going to have to remedy that. But what a great smile we shared this Tuesday afternoon. I hope you guys are having a great 3 o'clock hour. I'm Mama T, and you're listening to The Midday Show here on 95.1 The Beat.

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1: Here's your updated forecast on the B. An extreme heat warning continues until 8 p.m. tomorrow night. 103 this afternoon under clear skies, north winds around 5 miles per hour. I'm meteorologist Paul Trombley in the Butler 7 Media Newsroom. 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
2: TSN headlines. Governor Abbott took a 30-minute Black Hawk helicopter tour of the flood-ravaged areas in the Hill Country. The rivers in the area reached record-high crest. 2,700 state personnel were deployed. More than 530 rescues. The death toll remains at 2. Senator John Cornyn not backing a proposal to close the Republican primary in Texas. Writes in an op-ed, the move would be a costly mistake that would hurt voters and would harm the party in the long run. A 5-year-old Southeast Texas child found dead. Edward Hall was reported missing from the Katy area in Fort Bend County and was the subject of an Amber Alert. His body discovered in a lake near his home. Investigators say they have found no signs of foul play. An emergency crew went to the scene of a small plane crash this morning in Fort Bend County. The FAA says a Piper crashed into a house in the city of Richmond. The pilot had minor injuries in the majors. The Astros host Miami. The Texas Rangers welcome the Chicago White Sox. With your Texas News headlines, I'm Barbara Schwartz.
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Well, hello. Thank you so much for tuning in. I'm Mama T, and you're listening to The Midday Show here on 95.1 The B. Middays with Mama T. Thanks for being here with me, because who needs coffee to get you through the middle of your day when you can have tea? I'm going to do my very best to keep you awake and alert and being positive and productive today in the middle of your day. So hang out with me. We've got some great classic hits to help you do just that. We've got some tips on how to live a happy and healthy life. And we're going to have lots of fun and games and prizes. So it's a win-win, right? Stay tuned with me right here on 95.1 The B. I'm Mama T. I'll be on the air with you till 6 o'clock this evening.

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Hey, this is Mama T. I'm going to invite you to join me at 5 p.m. sharp for our Drive at 5 here on The Bee, where the music is on point and the company is even better.

Happy Tuesday, everybody, and thanks for tuning in. I'm Mama T, and I want to send out a big, huge congratulations to Wendy Matthews from Canton. She was our winner yesterday in our Summer Splash Song of the Day contest, and you could be our big winner today if you're caller number 9 when we play today's Song of the Day, and it's a good one. Today's song is Here Comes the Sun by the Beatles. That is a great song for the summer, and you should know it as soon as it starts playing, right? So as soon as you hear that iconic tune, call our listener line. That phone number is 903-569-1999. And be caller number 9 and you'll be a winner of 4 tickets to Splash Kingdom. We also want to thank our friends over at All Seasons Professionals Heating and Air in Fruitvale. 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One more time, Randall's phone number is 903-962-3179, because we are in Texas, and when the sun comes, just like our song of the day says, you're going to want to make sure your air conditioning is working. One more time, our song of the day is The Beatles, Here Comes the Sun. Good luck, you guys. Thanks for tuning in today. I'm Mama T, and you're tuned in to T on the B. It's the Midday Show here on 95.1. I hope your Tuesday's going great. I've got some great music to help you finish out your workday.

0: 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A Van Zandt County man is facing several charges after the FBI and Van Zandt County Sheriff's Office found he had been soliciting minors online. Alec John Hackett, 35, of Canton, was arrested. His bond is set at $160,000. Two East Texas football coaches were inducted into the Texas High School Coaches Association's Hall of Honor after making their mark in East Texas legendary football history. Longview Lobos head football coach John King was inducted into the Hall of Honor, along with former Marshall High School head coach Dennis Parker. Van Zandt County Peace Officers Association First Annual Car Show Fundraiser, July 25th from 10 a.m. to 2 p.m. at the Canton Civic Center. The fundraiser is to raise money for Shop with a Cop event. This is Cheyenne Falmer with your local news report from the Butler 7 Media Newsroom.
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2: Here's your updated forecast on the B. An extreme heat warning continues until 8 p.m. tomorrow night. 103 this afternoon under clear skies, north winds around 5 miles per hour. I'm meteorologist Paul Trombley in the Butler 7 Media Newsroom. 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

Now that was a bona fide bee sing-along song. And you know the rules around here on the Midday Show, right? You don't have to sing good, but you do have to sing loud. So when a song like that comes on, I sure hope you were singing with me. I'm Mama T, and if you know me, you know I was singing pretty loud, and you also know it wasn't very good. Let's try to do better on this one.

0: 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And if you were with us earlier this morning, you heard us talking about a family that needed some prayers. And I was thinking about this. And over my lifetime, I've decided that if I only prayed when I was in trouble, well, then I was in trouble. And that was a hard lesson for me to learn. But I learned that prayer is a mighty thing. Now, you know it as well as I do. But often it's not until our world starts to crumble and we're about to go down in flames that it finally dawns on us to ask for help from a power greater than ourselves. When we just can't stand anymore, we finally realize we need to kneel. When did God become our last resort instead of our first defense? When did we decide we'd only pray once we'd run out of options instead of making it a foundation for our daily lives? What if we made prayer a priority right now, as if He is number one on our celestial speed dial? The truth is, there are always 5 bars glowing on our heavenly cell phones. Living a life filled with prayer can strengthen us beyond our abilities and give us an understanding beyond our comprehension. It infuses us with courage and hope, and it allows us to create a life worth loving despite the challenges we may face. So give it a try, and don't delay. Let's do it today. Because bottom line, if you only pray when you're in trouble, bless your heart, you're in trouble.
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wasn't clear. Was it yesterday? No, wait, the day before. Finally got a ride with a preacher man who asked, were you bound on such a cold, dark afternoon? As we drove on through the rain, as he listened, I explained, and he left me

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I hope your day is going good. 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I'm sure we'll take a look at our community calendar a couple of times today and tell you what we've got going on here in East Texas.

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1: Here's your updated forecast on the B. An extreme heat warning continues until 8 p.m. tomorrow night. 80 tonight under clear skies, northerly winds around 5 miles per hour. I'm meteorologist Paul Trombley in the Butler 7 Media Newsroom. 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

0: Ooh, we made it to 5 o'clock, you guys. Punch that time clock and let's get on up out of here. I'm Mama T. Welcome in to the last hour of the Midday Show. We call it our Drive at 5. And if you were able to get off from work at 5, I'm so proud of you for making a whole nother work day. I think you did great today. And so now let's celebrate. We've got some great music coming up this hour. Like I said, it's our Drive at 5. Hopefully I'll get you wherever you're headed and get you entertained. So make sure you buckle up and let's be safe. Let's get on down the road.
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3: TSN headlines. Agriculture Commissioner Sid Miller ramps up his attacks on Governor Abbott over data centers. Miller is demanding Abbott to call a special session of the state legislature to regulate them. For the second straight legislative session, Texas lawmakers will be talking about flood warning sirens. After seeing how well the flood warning sirens in the Texas Hill Country worked during last week's storm, Governor Abbott once more installed. With heat indexes up to 110 degrees this week, officials with the Stew Pot in Dallas say there are dozens of cooling stations people can visit to escape the triple digits outside. Some include the Garland, Irving, McKinney, and Oak Cliff Corps Community Centers. They're open Monday through Friday, 9 to 5. Tropical Storm Bertha has formed off the coast of Florida, but it could be in Texas later this week. TSN Chief Meteorologist Dan Brunoff says Bertha will move along the coast and is likely to hit Beaumont and Houston. And taking a look at the pumps, according to AAA, a gallon of regular is averaging $3.62 across the Lone Star State. With your Texas News headlines, I'm Tristan Ryans.
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0: Hey, we're in our drive at 5 at the end of our workday. 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

He's got a union card and he's practicing hard to play the guitar. Gonna be a big star, yeah, he's gonna go far and carry moonbeams home in a jar. He ordered Chet's guitar course.

He's got a girl named Jane with no last name. Kinda homely and plain, but he loves

Wally got a pet monkey. He likes to get drunk and sing boogie woogie, and it sounds real funky. Come on, your time, boy. Sing one, monkey. Here we go. Let's hear it for the monkey. Woo! On Saturday night, they need some excitement.

Happy Tuesday, everybody, and thanks for tuning in. I'm Mama T, and I want to send out a big, huge congratulations to Wendy Matthews from Canton. She was our winner yesterday in our Summer Splash Song of the Day contest, and you could be our big winner today if you're caller number 9 when we play today's Song of the Day, and it's a good one. Today's song is Here Comes the Sun by the Beatles. That is a great song for the summer, and you should know it as soon as it starts playing, right? So as soon as you hear that iconic tune, call our listener line. That phone number is 903-569-1999. And be caller number 9 and you'll be a winner of 4 tickets to Splash Kingdom. We also want to thank our friends over at All Seasons Professionals Heating and Air in Fruitvale. 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One more time, Randall's phone number is 903-962-3179, because we are in Texas, and when the sun comes, just like our song of the day says, you're going to want to make sure your air conditioning is working. One more time, our song of the day is The Beatles, Here Comes the Sun. Good luck, you guys. Thanks for tuning in today. I'm Mama T, and you're tuned in to T on the B. It's the midday show here on 95.1. I hope your Tuesday's going great. I've got some great music to help you finish out your workday.

0: 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A Van Zandt County man is facing several charges after the FBI and Van Zandt County Sheriff's Office found he had been soliciting minors online. Alec John Hackett, 35, of Canton, was arrested. His bond is set at $160,000. Two East Texas football coaches were inducted into the Texas High School Coaches Association's Hall of Honor after making their mark in East Texas legendary football history. Longview Lobos head football coach John King was inducted into the Hall of Honor, along with former Marshall High School head coach Dennis Parker. Van Zandt County Peace Officers Association first annual car show fundraiser, July 25th from 10 a.m. to 2 p.m. at the Canton Civic Center. The fundraiser is to raise money for Shop with a Cop event. This is Cheyenne Falmer with your local news report from the Butler 7 Media Newsroom.
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1: Here's your updated forecast on the B. An extreme heat warning continues until 8 p.m. tomorrow night. 80 tonight under clear skies, northerly winds around 5 miles per hour. I'm meteorologist Paul Trombley in the Butler 7 Media Newsroom. Right now, it's 102 degrees.
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Thank you so much for tuning in to the Midday Show here on 95.1 The B. I'm Mama T, and I'm glad you're tuned in with me. I hope your day is going good. 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
1: Here's your updated forecast on the B. An extreme heat warning continues until 8 p.m. tomorrow night. 80 tonight under clear skies, northerly winds around 5 miles per hour. I'm meteorologist Paul Trombley in the Butler 7 Media Newsroom. Currently, it's 99 degrees.

0: Well, that just about does it for me. I hope that you've had a great day. I hope you had a good work day. And if you're still at work, well, stay tuned. We've got more great music coming up for you to help you get you through your evening times. You can unwind with Smokahana. She's coming up next. I'm Mama T, the midday show host here on 95.1 The B, and I hope you've had a great day. Hope you've enjoyed the music we've played for you, had a little smile, a lot of fun with us. 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We do it each weekday between 10 and 6. I'll be on the air with you here on The B. And as you go throughout the rest of your evening, I want you to please remember that everyone you meet is fighting a battle that you know nothing about. So please be kind. I always tell people that kindness is just love with its work boots on. Yeah, think about that for just a minute. I love all of you, and I hope you have a great evening. Stay tuned. We've got lots coming up for you here on The B, and I'll be back in the morning at 10. See you then.
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3: TSN headlines, Governor Abbott says Texas will not tolerate individuals traveling to the United States illegally to give birth and secure citizenship for their child. He's directed five agencies to investigate claims of birth tourism schemes within the state's health industry. A number of Texas sheriffs led by Tarrant County Sheriff Bill Wayborn today endorsed Texas Attorney General Ken Paxton for U.S. Senate. The people of Carrollton rallying around the family of Army Private Isabella Gonzalez, the 19-year-old Hebron High School graduate killed in Iranian missile attack Friday and drone strikes on an air base in Jordan. Her family will be at Dover Air Force Base tonight for the dignified transfer of her remains. We have been telling you about Tropical Storm Bertha, and the forecast shows it might weaken before making landfall. Forecasters say Bertha will turn to the west, weaken along the Louisiana coast, and is now likely to make landfall between Beaumont and Houston as a tropical depression before dawn on Friday. With your Texas News headlines, I'm Barbara Schwartz.
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1: Here's your updated forecast on the B. An extreme heat warning continues until 8 p.m. tomorrow night. 80 tonight under clear skies, northerly winds around 5 miles per hour. I'm meteorologist Paul Trombley in the Butler 7 Media Newsroom. Currently, it's 99 degrees.

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1: Here's your updated forecast on the B. An extreme heat warning continues until 8 p.m. tomorrow night. 80 tonight under clear skies, northerly winds around 5 miles per hour. I'm meteorologist Paul Trombley in the Butler 7 Media Newsroom. 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

To live for today and to love for tomorrow is the wisdom of a fool. Because tomorrow is promised to no one. You see, love is that wonderful thing that the whole wide world needs plenty of. And if you think for 1 minute that you can live without it, then you're only fooling yourself. Listen, please. I'd like to tell you something that happened to me just the other day.

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1: TSN headlines. Texas may wind up in the path of Tropical Storm Bertha. The National Hurricane Center says Bertha will move along the Louisiana coast and could make landfall between Houston and Beaumont. They now say Bertha will likely hit land as a tropical depression before dawn Friday. The governor says warning sirens worked during last week's heavy rain in the Hill Country, and he wants more installed. He says he'll push for more emergency equipment funding during the next legislative session. Texas now leads the nation in the creation and export of semiconductor chips. Senator John Cornyn credits both state and federal legislation with helping the industry build here, saying Texas now has almost 5 dozen chip factories. The Texas Ag Commissioner wants the governor to call a special session to regulate data centers. Sid Miller says the centers have put the electric grid, water supply, and future of rural Texas at risk. Supporters say a Texas law designed to increase housing supply is paying off. The law makes it easier for developers to get zoning changes passed. The Texas Public Policy Foundation says rent in San Antonio has dropped 2% and 4% in Austin since the rule change. With your Texas News headlines, I'm Alan Skaya.
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